'Twas in another lifetime, one of toil and blood, when blackness was a virtue, the road was full of mud. I came in from the wilderness, a creature void of form. Come in, she said, I'll give you shelter from the storm. And if I pass this way again, you can rest assured I'll always do my best for her, on that I give my word. In a world of steel-eyed death and men who are fighting to be warm, come in, she said, I'll give ya shelter from the storm. Not a word was spoke between us, there was a little risk involved. Everything up to that point had been left unresolved. Try imagining a place where it's always safe and warm. Come in.

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Come in, she said, I'll give you shelter.

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Just pretend till it all began on a non-eventful morn. Come in, she said, I'll give you shelter from the storm.

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But nothing really matters much. It's doom alone that counts. And the one-eyed undertaker, he blows.

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I offered up my innocence, I got repaid with scorn. Come in, she said, I'll give you

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The ghost of dirty days is still in search of Phil now. It's what it is. It's what it is now. It's what it is.